0: eye and eye to everyone.
1: We got to help, yeah. There's no need to cry, yeah. We got to help, yeah.

0: Das ist neu bei RPA 1.
1: How can I not leak it? I look so good, you look so good, maybe we should all leak it together. F*** it. You only live once, let the people see.